I need a break from myself, yeah. My mind is always working, brain overload. One thing I know for certain, I need a break from myself, yeah. They tell me to relax, but I'm all up in my feelings, still crowded in my head, I need some space. Now I'm in therapy so I can talk about my feelings. My issues still the same, so what a waste. Wish I could get rid of all the stress inside my body, not compare myself to everybody else. Cause I'm a fucking mess and I'm bursting at the seams. I've tried everything but nothing really helps. I think I might be going crazy. I think I might have lost it lately. I should have got it just me, baby. I think I might be, I think I might be.

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I should've got it, just me, baby. I think I might be, I think.

Nobody else makes me feel like. Nobody else makes me feel like. Nobody else makes me feel like. Yeah. Nobody else makes me feel like. Nobody else makes me feel like. Nobody else makes me feel like. Nobody else makes me feel like. Yeah. Don't nobody else make me feel like, ooh.

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Wild, wild West Coast. These are the girls I love the most. I mean the ones, I mean like she's the one. Kiss her, touch her, squeeze her buns. The girl's afraid she drive

Listen to me. You need to get it together. You're way too hot for him. He doesn't even have a bed frame. He doesn't even have a job. I mean, we don't have jobs either, but, like, he's horrible. How is he supposed to know what a girl needs?

fit and ready. Turn it up, cause it's getting heavy. Wild, wild, West Coast. These are the girls I love the most. I mean the ones, I mean like she's the one. Kiss her, touch her, squeeze her buns. The girl's afraid she drive a Jeep.